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Mein Name ist Reza Waffer. Gleich geht die ARD-Infonacht weiter mit dem Kollegen Marius Zekri. Ich wünsche Ihnen eine schöne Nacht. I tell skippers, expert ease of hurting fields, slippy heels, mid-heel, break deals, the wheeling, tracker, hacker, clever, clever. No wars, never, no war at all. Walk smaller, smaller, more, crawl, crawl, busted backwards, off to down, fall, pacer. Waste paper thin, thin skin, thin. Postal bags, up down, full face of waste paper thin, thin skin, thin. Why don't you not never know? You are yes man, scammer, sort of stammer, hammer. You are yes man. You're a useless gammer, stammer, stops a hammer, holding on to you. No, you know, we don't know you at all. Never so clever, to never so clever, it's not nice to pay price, don't know. School door, wanting, punting, worthless, worthless. And lessons learned, you have not earned any place. Face the face that you don't care, cause I don't care, don't share.